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1: Akashwani, the news read by Anuja Kumar. Prime Minister Narendra Modi attended the National Day celebrations marking the 50th anniversary of independence of Seychelles. Mr. Modi attended the celebrations as the guest of honour, becoming the first Indian Prime Minister to be accorded this honour. An Indian marching contingent comprising Navy and Army teams participated in the parade. An Indian Naval Band also formed part of the Indian marching unit, underlining the close and special India-Seychelles partnership. In a special gesture, INS Tarkash and INS Ikshak were docked at Port Victoria, highlighting India's long-standing friendship with Seychelles. Mr. Modi arrived in Seychelles on Saturday at the invitation of the President of Seychelles, Patrick Hermini. Prime Minister Modi was conferred the Guardian of the Blue Horizon, Seychelles' highest distinction for leadership in environmental conservation and sustainable development. The award, which was presented by President of Seychelles Patrick Hermini, acknowledges PM Modi's long-standing push for sustainable growth and his green vision. PM Modi thanked the people and the government of Seychelles after being conferred the Guardian of the Blue Horizon. Prime Minister Narendra Modi met his Mauritius counterpart Dr. Navindra Chandra Ramgulam in Seychelles yesterday. The two leaders discussed the ongoing cooperation between India and Mauritius. They further reviewed the progress made in the implementation of the special economic package extended by India. The two prime ministers agreed on the significance of the India-Mauritius enhanced strategic partnership under India's Vision Mahasagar and Neighbourhood First policy and their shared commitment to the Global South. Commerce and Industry Minister Piyush Goyal is leading a high-level Indian business delegation to Athens in Greece after concluding his visit to the United Kingdom with a focus on strengthening trade, investment and strategic economic cooperation. The Commerce and Industry Ministry said that during the visit to Greece, the delegation will participate in presentations and startup pitches at the Athens Startup Business Incubator. India categorically rejected allegations made by Pakistan regarding the recent incident in Karachi and termed them as baseless. In response to media queries, External Affairs Ministry spokesperson Randhir Jaiswal said that instead of pointing fingers at others, Pakistan should look inwards and take credible action against the terror infrastructure on its territory. A sessions court in Bhiwandi has remanded the three accused arrested in Maharashtra teacher eligibility test paper leak case to police custody till the 6th of July. Investigators suspect the involvement of an interstate examination racket. Bhiwandi police told the court that the accused had allegedly travelled from Delhi to Bhiwandi to sell the leaked question paper for 1 crore 50 lakh rupees. Investigators had sought 10 days of police custody to trace the source of the leaked paper, examine financial transactions, find out whether the paper was sold elsewhere in Maharashtra and identify other members of the racket. Police officials said the probe has revealed the involvement of an interstate and national level network. The anti-corruption branch Delhi has arrested the then Director General Health Services, Dr. Vatsala Agarwal, and Deputy Controller of Accounts in the Central Procurement Agency, Neera Chopra, in the case related to alleged large-scale irregularities in procurement of medicines, surgical consumables, and medical equipment. The agency informed that the allegations pertain to procurement of portable X-ray machines, medicines, and other medical items at allegedly inflated rates through manipulated procurement processes. The United States and Iran have agreed to halt counter-strikes and resume talks in Qatar's capital Doha tomorrow. The move is aimed at resolving their dispute over the Strait of Hormuz after days of military escalation threatened to derail the fragile ceasefire. In the knockout stage of the FIFA World Cup, Canada beat South Africa 1-0 for its first knockout match victory at Los Angeles in the United States. Stephens Eustachio of Canada scored the goal in the second minute of second half stoppage time. And Indian men's hockey team displayed remarkable defensive resilience to defeat England 3-2 in the penalty shootout after a hard-fought nil draw in the reverse fixture of the FIH Hockey Pro League in London yesterday. And that is the end of this news bulletin.
0: Adon Mathuram Tabiriba si Akashvani Falki FM Sangai Channelini. 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

0: Oh, my mother has gone through a lot of difficulties in taking care of me. I always try my best to help her in all possible ways. Today, I will sell my rooster and buy some food. Eh, what is this? A python trapped in a net? Oh, it looks very helpless. I think those kabuis had set the trap. Before they take the python with them, I will try talking to them. Please, don't kill it. Please, set it free. You can take my rooster in its place. Oh, they have freed the python. With no rooster now, I have nothing to buy food. I will go back home. Hey, who is that walking up to me?
1: Don't be afraid.
0: Eh?
1: I am the python you saved.
0: What?
1: I owe you my life, dear friend.
0: What is he talking about?
1: Please come to my house. My mother will be very pleased to see you.
0: I can't believe this.
1: She will definitely give you a big reward for
0: what?
1: Saving me. But don't accept anything. Just ask her to give the ring she wears, okay? Come, let's go.
0: Where to? What are you talking about?
1: To my house. Come.
0: He said he was taking me to his house, but I don't see any houses around. That is a very big lake in front of us.
1: Don't be surprised, my friend. My family lives inside water.
0: What?
1: For that, we shall have to dive.
0: Hey, why are you pulling my legs? What's going on here?

0: Wow! Such a huge house inside the water? I can't believe this.
1: Come, let us go inside. My parents are waiting for us. Mother, you have heard how this friend of mine has saved me, right? He also knows that our house is full of valuable wealth. But how can he carry so much of wealth with him? He's a very poor boy. If you really want to reward him, please give him the ring on your finger. What? He can have whatever he wants, but not the ring? Mother, I am your only son. The man saved my life, and you cannot give him even a ring? It seems that your ring is more precious than my life. I will go and fall in that trap again. I'd rather die. Let those men kill me. I don't want to live anymore.
0: So, madam, you are saying that nothing is more precious than the life of your son? Oh, since you are giving me your ring, I happily take it with me.
1: Mother, I will go and see off my friend. Yes, yes, I won't go back to land. Come, come, my friend. I'll take you to the surface of the lake. The ring my mother gave you, it is not an ordinary ring.
0: Really?
1: Yes, I remind you. It is a magic ring.
0: What? A magic ring?
1: Yes. When you make a command, it will provide whatever you want.
0: Oh.
1: But be careful. Keep it a secret.
0: Well, thank you, dear friend. I shall take your leave now.
1: Goodbye, friend.
0: Ima? Ima? I'm very hungry. Please, give me something to eat.
2: Eat them. You had gone to buy food for us and you come back home empty-handed. What will we eat now?
0: Ima, calm down. Let me go to the kitchen. Since I am all alone now, let me use the magic ring. Oh, magic ring, please give us 2 plates full of the choicest dishes. Wow, amazing! Ima, I asked you to go to the village chief and ask for his daughter's hand in marriage. Why do you return with sadness on your face?
2: My son, the village chief, he laughed at me when I asked the same.
0: But why?
2: He said, how could I, a widow, dream of my son marrying his daughter?
0: Is that all? Did he say anything else?
2: When I told him that my son will keep his daughter happy and comfortable, he asked me to bring a big bull, a sack of gold,
0: and
2: a diamond necklace tomorrow morning.
0: Really?
2: Why did you ask me to go, dear my son? I have been shamed by them.
0: Imad, why do you worry for such a silly thing?
2: Why?
0: Be ready to go to him tomorrow in the morning. And don't forget to fix a date also for my marriage.
2: My dear son, have you gone mad? At this rate, you will soon become a lunatic.
0: Don't worry for me, Ima. Whatever the chief has asked for, I will give them to you tomorrow morning. Come, let's have dinner now.
2: I don't know what to tell. I wonder what your plan is.
0: It has been a year since I married the daughter of the village chief, and my life has been going well. But there are many who are jealous of our happy life. I wonder who could have stolen my magic ring. Oh, my dear dog. Oh, my dear cat. Yes, the two of you. Come here. Listen, someone has stolen my magic ring. I don't know how, where, or when. I want you to search for it. Now go and don't come back until and unless you find it. Go!
2: Where are we to search for the magic ring? And who could have stolen our master's ring?
3: My dear friend, we have come a long way and I am very tired.
2: Yes, my friend, I'm feeling hungry. Let us look for something to eat.
3: Look, there is a mouse there. Catch it.
2: Where? Where?
3: There, over there.
2: Ha! Where will you run to? Ah, there. I have caught you. My friend dog, come. I have caught the mouse. Oh, what? What are you saying, mouse? You're asking us to set you free? You will do anything we say?
3: Then promise us that you will find our master's magic ring.
2: If you promise, you may go. But remember, me and my friend dog can easily search for you and eat you.
3: Oh, the mouse has gone in search for the ring. It was the servant who stole our master's magic ring.

0: What? The mouse has found the ring? Okay, I will keep it till we reach the master.
1: No, I will carry it halfway through and you carry it for the remaining half.
0: Okay, dear dog, you first take the ring.
1: I will take it in my mouth.
0: How will we cross the river? Hey, let's cross on the floating log.
1: Isn't that a fish in the water?
0: Oh my, why did you bark? Now the ring has fallen into the river. See, the fish is swimming away with it. Oh, why did I ever team up with an idiot?
1: Hey, don't say that. There is a way out. Do you see those otters?
0: Otters?
1: Let us pounce upon them and threaten to kill them. As per our instruction, the otters have caught the fish. Let us split open its belly and take the ring.
0: Yes, yes, open its belly. Aha! The ring is here. But let us wash it and dry it first.
1: Keep it on the stone to dry.
0: Yes, yes. There, I have kept it.
1: Hey, cat. A kite has flown away with the ring. It was your idea to dry the ring there.
0: Oh, dog, what should we do now?
1: The wild cat we got from the jungle has brought the ring from the kite. How will we carry this?
0: Okay now, dog. Let us tie it to my tail. This time.
1: Here, I have tied it.
0: Our master will be very happy. Come, let us take the ring to him.
1: I'm sure our master will give us many tasty foods as reward. We have reached the house.
0: Let our importance be felt in the house. We will wait outside. Only when our master calls us and offers us the sweets by himself, we will eat.
1: Yes, it will show how much he loves us. But first, let us give the ring to our master.
0: Yes, yes, give it to him.
2: The two of you have returned. And you have found my ring too? Can anyone hear me? Serve the choicest food to the two of them. Oh, I am so happy that I have found my magic ring.
1: The servants have brought delicious food. But we will not enter the house.
0: I have told you that the servants are calling for us, but we will wait for the master to call.
1: Ash! The smell of the food is mouth-watering.
0: Hey, you glutton! You have eaten my share too. I will slap you and scratch your face.
2: Hey, why are you two fighting? What is the reason? I don't think the two of you will ever become friends.

0: ꯁꯟꯗꯣꯛꯆꯔꯤꯕ ꯊꯧꯔꯝ ꯑꯁꯤ ꯗꯤꯄꯥꯔꯠꯃꯦꯟꯠ ꯑꯣꯐ ꯑꯦꯖꯨꯀꯦꯁꯟ ꯏꯁ ꯁꯃꯒ꯭ꯔ ꯁꯤꯛꯁꯥ ꯃꯅꯤꯄꯨꯔꯒꯤ ꯃꯈꯥꯗ ꯄꯨꯊꯣꯛꯆꯕꯅꯤ ꯊꯧꯔꯝ ꯑꯁꯤ ꯗꯤꯄꯥꯔꯠꯃꯦꯟꯠ ꯑꯣꯐ ꯑꯦꯖꯨꯀꯦꯁꯟ ꯏꯁꯀꯤ ꯌꯨꯇ꯭ꯌꯨꯕ ꯆꯦꯅꯦꯜꯗꯁꯨ ꯇꯥꯕ ꯐꯪꯕꯤꯒꯅꯤ ꯉꯁꯤꯒꯤ ꯀ꯭ꯂꯥꯁ ꯑꯩꯠꯀꯤ ꯏꯪꯂꯤꯁ ꯁꯕꯖꯦꯛꯀꯤ ꯇꯥꯡꯀꯛ ꯑꯁꯤꯒ ꯃꯔꯤ ꯂꯩꯅꯕ ꯋꯥꯍꯪ ꯍꯪꯖꯔꯤ
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0: This is Akash Vani Shillong, the Northeast News Bulletin, read by Y.E. Daylong Pariyat. First, we take a look at the headlines. Prime Minister Narendra Modi highlights Meghalaya's iconic living route bridges of the Jinkeng-Juri in the latest episode of Mann Ki Baat. Flood conditions worsen in the Dhemaji district of Assam following days of relentless rainfall. Tripura police detain 8 Bangladeshi nationals near Maharaja Bir Bikram Airport in Agartala on charges of alleged illegal entry into India. And Rajya Sabha member-elect James Sangma to take oath on the first day of the upcoming parliament session. And now the news and details. Prime Minister Narendra Modi on Sunday highlighted Meghalaya's iconic living route bridges, Jinkeng-Juri, in the latest episode of Mann Ki Baat, drawing national attention to these unique bioengineered structures and India's push for their UNESCO World Heritage recognition. Describing the bridges as a rare example of harmony between people and nature, Modi praised the vision and perseverance of the Khasi and Jhantia communities. He noted that more than 120 living route bridges are being safeguarded by local communities, evolving into a strong community-led conservation movement amid climate challenges. He also lauded Padma awardee Haliwar for dedicating over 50 years to protecting the bridges and ensuring the tradition survives for future generations. Chief Minister Conrad K. Sangma promptly expressed gratitude to the Prime Minister and described the recognition as a tribute to the indigenous wisdom and environmental stewardship of the Khasi and Jhantia communities. A program was organized in Phulbari, Meghalaya to listen to the Prime Minister's Mann Ki Baat. The event, organized with the theme My Voice, Your Strength, drew around 100 people from across the area. The session aimed to encourage citizens to share their thoughts, ideas and vision for a better India, and the attendees described the program as inspiring, informative and valuable. Speaking to media persons, Uttam Kumar Das, a social worker from the area, said that the session provided many things to learn. He expressed his gratitude to the Prime Minister for the upcoming bridge between Phulbari and Dhubri, which would be the longest river bridge in India. Gautam Roy, a teacher, said that he enjoyed the program and understood how citizens could contribute to make India a better place. Tripura Governor Indra Sena Reddy Nallu on Sunday listened to the 135th episode of the Prime Minister Narendra Modi's Mann Ki Baat at the Eglavya Model Residential School in Kumulung. After the program, he interacted with students and asked them about the key messages they had taken from the Prime Minister's address. He encouraged them to imbibe the values and ideas highlighted during the broadcast in their daily lives. The governor also inspected the school's classrooms, library, hostel and other facilities. Later, the governor visited the Roshni Women Cluster Multipurpose Cooperative Society Limited at Mohanpur and interacted with members of self-help groups. And he also planted a sapling on the premises, visited a bamboo production unit run by the Dipabli self-help group and appreciated their efforts towards sustainable livelihoods. Rajya Sabha member-elect James Sangma will take oath on the first day of the upcoming parliament session. While his tenure officially began on June 22nd, the swearing-in remains the final step before he assumes his parliamentary duties. Speaking to reporters in Shillong, Sangma noted that his term commenced following the retirement of former Rajya Sabha member Dr. W. R. Kharluki on June 21st. He was also recently felicitated at a gathering in Shillong. Sangma also pledged to assist the state government in improving coordination with the centre, particularly regarding pending schemes and proposals. He stated that he would facilitate communication between the state and New Delhi to advance Meghalaya's interests in parliament. Congress leader Manuel Badwar stated that the upcoming Shillong Lok Sabha by-election should be viewed as a contest of political ideologies rather than individual personalities. He urged voters to evaluate parties based on their governance records, commitment to inconstitutional values and policies impacting daily life. Badwar noted that parliamentary elections differ fundamentally from assembly polls as they determine the country's political direction. While acknowledging that two academicians are in the fray, he maintained that the focus must remain on the ideology and vision of the political parties backing them. Badwar claimed that the Congress has consistently opposed central policies that adversely affect the public. Tripura police have detained 8 Bangladeshi nationals near Maharaja Bir Bikram Airport in Agartala, Tripura, on charges of alleged illegal entry into India. Officer in charge of Airport Police Station Sushanta Deb said that 4 Bangladeshi nationals were initially detained after they were found moving around the airport premises under suspicious circumstances. During interrogation, 4 more Bangladeshi nationals were apprehended on Saturday. All eight accused were produced before the Mohanpur Subdivisional Court, and police said that detainees are being questioned to ascertain the purpose and circumstances of their alleged illegal entry into the country, and an investigation is currently underway. Nagaland on Sunday paid tribute to Captain N. Kengurutse on the 27th Memorial Day. A commemoration program was held at the Nerhema Pheza village in Kohima under the aegis of the IGAR North. Chief Guest Lieutenant General Girish Kalia, General Officer Commanding of Spear Corps, laid wreath at the memorial and felicitated the family of Lieutenant Captain Kengurutse, who made supreme sacrifice in the line of duty during the Kargil War on 28 June 1999. Addressing the gathering, Lieutenant General Kalia said that Captain Kengurutse's raw courage and selfless action continue to inspire generations of soldiers and citizens. He added that the legacy of Nagaland's brave sons in defending the nation will never be forgotten. A guard of honor was presented by Assam Rifles personnel, and floral tributes were also paid by veterans and school children. Two alleged drug peddlers were arrested after the Assam Rifles and Assam Police jointly seized narcotics valued at around rupees 5 crores during an anti-drug operation along the Assam-Mizoram border in Kachar district, officials said on Sunday. According to officials, the joint operation was carried out late on Saturday in the Lailapur area of Kachar district in Assam, based on specific intelligence inputs about the movement of narcotics through the interstate border. As the security personnel moved in, the two suspects allegedly attempted to flee from the spot. However, they were chased and apprehended by the joint team after a brief pursuit, officials said. During the search operation, the security forces recovered 42 soap cases containing suspected heroin, estimated to be worth around rupees 2 crores in the illegal market. In addition, 10,000 Yaba tablets, valued at nearly rupees 3 crores, were also seized. Manipur on Sunday launched the National Immunization Day Pulse Polio Immunization Program 2026 with a target of covering 2.9 lakh children across the state during the campaign. The drive was rolled out simultaneously in every district. Polio vaccination booths have been set up at multiple locations in all districts to ensure wide coverage and easy access for parents. The state-level launching ceremony was held at the Directorate of Family Welfare Services office premises in Imphal. The program was formally launched by the Director of Family Welfare Services. Health officials also appealed to parents and guardians to bring children under 5 years of age to the nearest booth for the 2 drops of oral polio vaccine. The campaign aims to sustain Manipur's polio-free status and protect children from the debilitating disease. Along with Manipur, Nagaland is observing National Immunization Day as part of the nationwide campaign to protect children against polio and sustain India's polio-free status. The campaign aims to vaccinate 1,43,530 children below 5 years with 2 drops of oral polio vaccine across the state. Vaccination booths have been set up in all districts and trained health workers and volunteers have been deployed for the intensive drive. Meanwhile, a 3-day pulse polio immunization drive began across Sifajila district in Tripura on Sunday as part of the nationwide program. The program was launched at Bishramganj Primary Health Center by Sifajila district magistrate Dr. Siddharth Shiv Jaiswal, who administered polio drops to children in the presence of Chief Medical Officer Dr. Debashish Das and other health officials. The district aims to immunize 48,164 children below 5 years of age. Sikkim Chief Minister Prem Singh Tamang attended the Kirati Khambu Rai Cultural Festival 2026 and joined the celebrations of the sacred Sakela Ubhauli Festival in Darjeeling on Sunday. Addressing the gathering, the Chief Minister said the Sakela Festival reflects harmony with nature, respect for ancestors and the values of unity, gratitude and mutual respect. He also stressed that preserving language and cultural heritage is a shared responsibility. Mr. Tamang said that although Sikkim and Darjeeling are separated by administrative boundaries, they remain united in their shared language, culture, traditions and history. He also urged the younger generation to take pride in their rich cultural heritage while embracing future opportunities. And now we take a look at the headlines once again. Prime Minister Narendra Modi highlights Meghalaya's iconic living route bridges in the latest episode of Mann Ki Baat. Flood conditions worsened in the Dhemaji district of Assam following days of relentless rainfall. Tripura police detained 8 Bangladeshi nationals near Maharaja Bir Bikram Airport in Agartala on charges of alleged illegal entry into India. Rajya Sabha member-elect James Sangma to take oath on the first day of the upcoming parliament session. And with that, we end the Northeast News Bulletin from Akash Vani Shillong. Have a nice day.
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2: 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A duty, I don't give
3: you, but I'm a mistang half regime.
2: Hoi, hi, be you.
3: Ma'am, like Conculian de Giki, Estaton, a good to go, I cruise the money like I give Balinkang and Bumsi, and Diga, ma'am, Lati Obidiva, Marupuna Maka, a degree, the Obutoya, Natari, Marupsinga, Mianga, don't platarzing.
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2: 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Hello?
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2: 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Good morning, Manipur. Good morning, Manipur. Good morning, Manipur. Good
3: morning,
2: Manipur. Good morning, Manipur. Good morning, Manipur. Good morning, Manipur. Good morning, Manipur.
3: Good morning, Manipur.
2: Good morning, Manipur. Good morning, Manipur. Good morning, Manipur.
3: Do
2: you want to go to the house? Yes, yes. How is it? How is it? How is it? How is it? How
3: is it? How is it?
2: How is it? How is it? How is it? How is it? How is it? How is it? How is it? How is it? How is it? How is it? How is
3: I am not sure.
2: Thank you. Thank you. Thank you. Thank you. Thank you. Thank you. Thank you. Thank you. Thank you. Thank you. Thank you. Thank you. Thank you. Thank you. Thank you. Thank you. Thank you. Thank you. Thank you. Thank you. Thank you. Thank you. Thank you. Thank you. Thank you. Thank you. Thank you. Thank you. Thank you. Thank you. Thank you. Thank you. Thank you. Thank you. Thank you. Thank you. Thank you. Thank you. Thank you. Thank you. Thank you. Thank you. Thank you. Thank you. Thank you. Thank you. Thank you. Thank you. Thank you. Thank you. Thank you. Thank you. Thank you. Thank you. Thank you. Thank you. Thank you. Thank you. Thank you. Thank you. Thank you. Thank you. Thank you. Thank you. Thank you. Thank you. Thank you. Thank you. Thank you. Thank you. Thank you. Thank you. Thank you. Thank

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0: Good morning, Manipur. Life One in Program. Let Aram Nokchari.
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3: 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This is Akashwani and I am Valsa Williams with the midday news. The headlines. 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Three-decade pending Yamuna water-sharing project between Haryana and Rajasthan gets approval today. Supreme Court refuses urgent hearing on PIL seeking court-monitored probe into alleged financial irregularities in Ram Mandir donations case. CBSE exempts current Class 10 batch from three-language policy. Government introduces improvement notice mechanism to promote ease of doing business. SIR set to begin in Delhi tomorrow. And in FIFA World Cup, Canada beat South Africa 1-0 in first knockout match at Los Angeles. President Draupadi Murmu will present gallantry awards at the second Defence Investiture Ceremony of 2026 at Rashtrapati Bhavan in New Delhi today. The President will confer gallantry awards to personnel of the Defence Forces, Central Armed Police Forces and State and UT Police at 5 p.m. These awards are given in recognition of exceptional acts of bravery by personnel of the Armed Forces, Central Armed Police Forces and other security agencies. The awards reflect India's continuing battle against terrorism, insurgency and hostile threats across Jammu and Kashmir, the Northeast and along the country's borders, while also recognizing acts of extraordinary courage in aviation, maritime operations and humanitarian missions. President Murmu had earlier conferred gallantry awards at the Defence Investiture Ceremony Phase 1 at Rashtrapati Bhavan on the 8th of this month. Prime Minister Narendra Modi today visited and offered prayers at the Navashakti Vinayagar Temple in Victoria, Seychelles, on the third day of his visit to the African country. He also met the members of the Indian diaspora there. Later, the Prime Minister paid floral tributes at the Mahatma Gandhi statue situated at Peace Park today. He has since departed for India after concluding his successful three-day visit to Seychelles. Yesterday, Prime Minister Modi attended the National Day celebrations of Seychelles, marking the 50th anniversary of independence of the country. Mr. Modi attended the celebrations as the guest of honour, becoming the first Indian Prime Minister to be accorded this honour. More from our correspondent.
4: Prime Minister Narendra Modi's three-day visit to Seychelles marked a significant step in strengthening bilateral ties. During the visit undertaken at the invitation of President of Seychelles, Dr. Patrick Harmini, the two leaders held wide-ranging talks covering cooperation in healthcare, education, capacity building, and maritime security and defense. They also discussed regional challenges in the Indian Ocean region, including illegal fishing, drug trafficking, and piracy. Several MOUs and agreements in areas such as UPI, health, agriculture, shipping, space cooperation, extradition, and line of credit were also exchanged between the two countries. Mr. Modi was also conferred the Guardian of the Blue Horizon, Seychelles' highest distinction for leadership in environmental conservation and sustainable development. He also addressed a special sitting of the National Assembly, becoming the first Indian Prime Minister to do so, reaffirming India's commitment to its long-standing partnership with Seychelles. With Ankit and Bisnu, this is Vishal Das, Akashvani News, Delhi.
3: The Central Board of Secondary Education, CBSE, today issued guidelines on the three-language policy. In a statement, the board said the current batch of Class 10th will not have to follow the new language policy. It also said the current batches studying in Class 7th, 8th and 9th will also not be required to give the board examination in the third language when they reach Class 10th. CBSE has further stated that students in the 7th, 8th and 9th classes who have already opted for two foreign languages will be allowed to continue with the same while studying one additional native Indian language. The board said the grade-appropriate resource material will be made available in a time-bound manner. The government has introduced the Improvement Notice Mechanism under the Legal Metrology Act 2009 through the Jan Vishwas Amendment of Provisions Act 2026. Under the new mechanism, businesses committing specified first-time procedural or regulatory non-compliances will be given an opportunity to rectify the deficiency before penal proceedings are initiated. The Ministry of Consumer Affairs said the reform aims to promote ease of doing business by encouraging voluntary compliance, reducing unnecessary litigation, and supporting a more trust-based regulatory framework while maintaining strong consumer protection. The ministry highlighted that under the new mechanism, a legal metrology officer can issue an improvement notice to businesses committing specified first-time procedural or regulatory violations, giving them reasonable time to correct the deficiencies. The Supreme Court today refused an urgent hearing on a PIL seeking a court-monitored probe and forensic audit into alleged financial irregularities in donations received by the Sri Ram Janmabhoomi Tirtha Kshetra Trust. The bench of Justices M.M. Sundresh and Sheel Nagu questioned the urgency and directed that the plea be listed after the court reopens following the summer vacation. A Delhi court today extended till July the 11th the judicial custody of 10 accused in the NEET UG 2026 paper leak case being investigated by the Central Bureau of Investigation, CBI. The accused were produced before the Rouse Avenue court through video conferencing on the expiry of their earlier judicial custody. Earlier on June the 15th, the Rouse Avenue court had extended the judicial custody of the 10 accused till today. The CBI has so far arrested 13 accused in the case and is investigating an alleged network involved in procuring and circulating NEET UG question papers ahead of the examination. Congress President Mallikarjun Kharge today took oath as a member of the Rajya Sabha at the Parliament House in New Delhi. Vice President and Rajya Sabha Chairman C.P. Radhakrishnan administered the oath to Mr. Kharge, who got re-elected to the Upper House from Karnataka. Union Parliamentary Affairs Minister Kiran Rijiju, Health Minister Jagat Prakash Nadda, senior Congress leaders Sonia Gandhi and Priyanka Gandhi were present on the occasion. Union Home Minister Amit Shah today chaired a meeting on signing of a water-sharing agreement between Haryana and Rajasthan in New Delhi. Union Minister for Jal Shakti C.R. Patil, Chief Minister of Haryana Naib Singh Saini and Chief Minister of Rajasthan Bhajan Lal Sharma were also present at the meeting. Addressing the event, Mr. Patil said under the agreement, Rajasthan's share of water will be supplied from the Hathni Kund Barrage via an underground pipeline routed through the Western Yamuna Canal system during the monsoon season. He said this will ensure a long-term solution for drinking water needs in Churu, Sikar, Junjunu and other water-stressed regions of Rajasthan. He said continuous dialogue and efforts have taken place on this matter over the past few years, and a consensus on the project's implementation framework was reached between the two states during a meeting held on the 23rd of this month. This is Akashwani giving you the news. For quick news updates round the clock, follow us on our X handle at AIR News Alerts. And for details of stories and more, log on to our website www.newsonair.gov.in and download News on AIR app. Welcome back to the Midday News. The house-to-house distribution of electoral enumeration forms to voters under Special Intensive Revision SIR in the National Capital Territory of Delhi will begin tomorrow. Chief Electoral Officer of Delhi, Ashok Kumar, announced this while briefing the media in New Delhi today. He said booth-level officers will visit every household from tomorrow till the 29th of next month to distribute the enumeration forms and collect the duly filled applications from eligible electors. Mr. Kumar said that claims and objections can be filed between the 5th of August and the 4th of September. The final electoral roll will be published on the 7th of October.
5: Around over 13,000 PLOs have been deployed for this exercise, and enumeration forms have already been provided to all of them. The PLOs will begin the distribution drive from tomorrow morning. In addition to the physical distribution, electors also have the option of filing and submitting the enumeration form online.
3: In Jammu and Kashmir, Lieutenant Governor Manoj Sinha performed the Pratham Puja at the Holy Cave Shrine of Sri Amarnath Ji, marking the ceremonial start of the annual pilgrimage. The annual Yatra will officially begin on July the 3rd and is scheduled to culminate on August the 28th. After the special prayers, Mr. Sinha said the administration, Sri Amarnath Ji Shrine Board, Army, Police, Security Forces, local community service providers and volunteers were working in complete synergy to ensure a safe, hassle-free and memorable pilgrimage for the Yatris. Mr. Sinha added that the authorities and people of the UT were fully prepared to welcome the Yatris, and significant facilities have been put in place for smooth conduct of the pilgrimage. In Odisha, the sacred city of Puri today resonated with unparalleled spiritual fervour as lakhs of devotees gathered for the annual Devasnan Purnima, the ceremonial harbinger of the world-famous Rath Yatra. Our correspondent reports on one of the most significant observances in the Jagannath tradition. More from our correspondent.
6: Lakhs of devotees witnessed the sacred Devasnana Purnima of Lord Jagannath at Puri today, marking the ceremonial commencement of this year's Rath Yatra festivities. Amid an atmosphere of profound devotion, Lord Jagannath, Lord Balabhadra, Devi Subhadra and Lord Sudarshan were ceremonially escorted in the traditional Pahandi Vijay procession from the Sanctum Sanctorium to the Snana Mandap, accompanied by the reverberating strains of conch shells, cymbals and temple percussion. In accordance with centuries-old temple traditions, the deities were ritually bathed with 108 pitchers of sanctified fragrant water drawn from the sacred Sunakua or golden well within the temple precincts. Following the elaborate ablution, the deities were adorned in the distinctive Gajanana or Hathi Vesa. They will now remain in ritual seclusion during the fortnight-long Anasara period before reappearing for the Navajovana Darsana ahead of the annual Rath Yatra scheduled to commence on the 16th of next month. Prakash Das, Akashwani News, Bhubaneswar.
3: Commerce and Industry Minister Piyush Goyal is leading a high-level Indian business delegation to Athens in Greece after concluding his visit to the United Kingdom with a focus on strengthening trade, investment and strategic economic cooperation. The Commerce and Industry Ministry said during the visit to Greece, the delegation will participate in presentations and startup pitches at the Athens Startup Business Incubator. The delegation will also hold focused roundtable discussions with Indian and Greek industry leaders at the Athens Chamber of Commerce and Industry, covering infrastructure, digitalization and defense, and food and agriculture. Former Bangladesh Prime Minister Sheikh Hasina has said she will return to Bangladesh before the end of this year, despite facing legal cases, a death sentence, and a ban on the political activities of the Awami League. raising fresh questions over the exclusion of one of the country's largest political parties from the political process. In an interview with a TV channel, Hasina described the cases against her as politically motivated and accused the current authorities of using the judiciary to eliminate the Awami League from Bangladesh's political landscape. Hasina's remarks came as the Awami League observed its 77th founding anniversary amid a nationwide ban on its activities and extensive security measures. China has imposed new export controls on 40 Japanese entities, accusing them of contributing to Japan's remilitarization as tensions between the two countries continue to rise. China's Commerce Ministry placed 20 entities on an export control list. In the knockout stage of the FIFA World Cup, Canada beat South Africa 1-0 for its first knockout match victory at Los Angeles in the United States. Stephen Eustachio of Canada scored the goal in the second minute of second half stoppage time. Co-hosts Canada hung on with strong defensive play in the final minutes and advanced to face the Netherlands or Morocco in Houston on Saturday, July the 4th. The India Meteorological Department, IMD, has forecast heavy to very heavy rainfall over sub-Himalayan West Bengal and Sikkim till tomorrow. The Met Department also predicted heavy rainfall over Arunachal Pradesh, Assam, Meghalaya, Kerala and Mahe till Wednesday. And now before we end the bulletin, the headlines once again. President Draupadi Murmu to present gallantry awards at Rashtrapati Bhavan in New Delhi this evening. Three-decade pending Yamuna water-sharing project between Haryana and Rajasthan gets approval today. Supreme Court refuses urgent hearing on PIL seeking court-monitored probe into alleged financial irregularities in Ram Mandir donations case. CBSE exempts current class 10th batch from three-language policy. Government introduces improvement notice mechanism to promote ease of doing business. SIR set to begin in Delhi tomorrow. And in FIFA World Cup, Canada beat South Africa 1-0 in first knockout match at Los Angeles. With that, we end the midday news.

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And dear listeners, today is World Music Day, and I'll be bringing you lots of beautiful songs from all over the world. And lineup today is first Lana Del Rey, the American diva, with the song Love. So here we go. Enjoy it.

That was Lana Del Rey with the song Love, and next up we have the American actress and singer J.Lo, also known as Jennifer Lopez, and it was her debut single from her first studio album on the 6th, and the song is called If You Had My Love. And the one fun fact about the song is that the song was first offered to Michael Jackson. Yes, the Michael Jackson. But Michael Jackson himself rejected it, saying that the song is much more suited to a female vocalist like Jennifer Lopez. So it landed on her. So here we go. Here's Jennifer Lopez with her debut single, If You Had My Love. Enjoy it.

That was Jennifer Lopez with her debut song called If You Had My Love, and that was such a dance number. And next up we have another dance song. It's called Lucky, and it's by the American singer-songwriter Jason Mraz and American singer Colby Kellett. So here we go, enjoy this one too.

That was Lucky by Jason Mraz and Colby Khaled, and that was such a sweet romantic song, right? And next up we have got a badass song called Good, the Bad and the Ugly by Ennio Morricone. So here we go, enjoy it.

Yes, that was the soundtrack of the famous movie The Good, the Bad, and the Ugly. I think many of you must have recognized the song. It's such a beautiful, you know, breath from the past. And it was composed by Ennio Morricone. He is an Italian composer, orchestrator, and conductor, and pianist who wrote the music. And the film was produced in released in 1966, and the music was also composed and performed in that time. So that was really a, you know, beautiful piece of music, and I just wanted to play it. And next up we have got a beautiful song called I Would Love You to Want Me by Lobo. So here we go, enjoy it.

That was Lobo with the song I Would Love You to Want Me, and that was released in 1972 from his second studio album, and it was such a beautiful song. And the real name of Lobo is Roland Kent Lavoy. I think many people might not know this. And next up we have got One Republic with the song Come Home. So here we go, enjoy it.

That was Come Home by One Republic, and that is a really one emotional song for the Americans, because it is said that the frontman of the band One Republic, Ryan Tedder, wrote this song for a friend who was serving overseas, like to where the American troops were deployed, as his friend was supposedly in the military, and he was writing that he wrote this song for his friend missing him. So it's really an emotional song for the other Americans also, whose family or whose loved ones were serving overseas. So that was the song called Come Home by One Republic. And next up we have got Michael Jackson with the song I Just Can't Stop Loving You. So here we go, enjoy it.

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0: What was my brother watching on TV? It's so loud. 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
2: He's played it across to Walcott. Now
3: Life on the Earth probably began with a mysterious force in it. Over a period of millions of years, life gradually progressed from the simple forms to the next, and then to the next stages of advanced forms. Scientists know of the progress of the life forms through study of fossils. The study of fossils tells the scientists that fish developed in the water, and these fish developed to be amphibians. And the amphibians developed into reptiles, and the reptiles developed into birds, and so on. As far as men are concerned, they appeared on the earth much later than many of the animals. Scientists believed that the monkey and the apes are man's closest relatives. It means that man evolved from the apes. Scientists believe that apes began to live on this earth 65 million years ago. Then about 6 to 14 million years ago, a kind of the apes preferred to live on land instead of on trees as they usually did. These apes were the earliest ancestors of mankind. The ancient man who evolved 2 million years ago, which is an important stage in the process of evolution.
0: Wow! That picture on the TV has ape looking like men. Are they eating flesh of an animal they hunted?
3: This is a picture of man who lived 2 million years ago. Scientists call this man Homo habilis. In the picture, they are eating a beer uncooked because they did not know the use of fire. This man, however, had a more developed brain than other apes, and they hunted in groups with stone instruments.
0: And what do I see on the next image? Shoulder droop, walking in bended posture, like an ape walking, and standing a little erect next, finally standing straight like a normal man.
3: The next picture represents man's next stage of development. This man called Homo erectus could stand and walked erect. Other apes could not do this. They lived about 1.5 million years ago. This man learned the use of fire. Initially, the Homo erectus lived in Africa, but gradually they migrated to other parts of the world.
4: My nephews, they don't show any sign of interest in books. But look, how happily attached to the TV. My brother has no worries for his children. God knows what these kids will grow up to be. Ho Chinglen, what are you up to?
0: What is it, uncle?
4: Your interest is only in the television. Shouldn't you be reading your textbooks? Do not upset me with your carelessness. Remember, books are important.
0: Uncle, please look at this first.
4: What? Where?
3: When these Homo erectus moved to different places from Africa.
0: This program is related to my lessons. It will be very helpful for me.
4: That's great. Then let's watch the program properly.
0: Yes, uncle.
3: The Homo erectus developed into the modern man called the Homo sapiens some 2,50,000 years ago. Gradually, these men became extinct. But one group called the Neanderthal man lived in Europe only about 50,000 years ago. This race lived in Europe and Western Asia. The Neanderthals became extinct about 40,000 years ago, and a new group of men called the Cro-Magnon people evolved. According to the scientists, they are the direct ancestors of modern men. A large number of their skeletons have been found in Europe, and these tell a lot about their lifestyle. This next picture shows an example of their lives.
0: Uncle, isn't this a dramatized form? These people in the program are not real, right?
4: Yes, they are actors. No one could have taken pictures of the early periods.
0: Their bodies are so well built.
4: Yes, you are right. A Cro-Magnon man's daily routine included hunting. It was a kind of exercise.
0: Look, uncle, they have killed a reindeer.
4: Yes, it is a reindeer. You know, they hunted reindeer, bison, and wild horses. He does this with a number of his friends.
0: And they are now roasting the meat over the fire. Oh, they are eating this roasted meat.
4: Yes, and do you see their dresses? They wear dress made of reindeer hides. These clothes protect them from the cold.
0: Uncle, what do these women have in their hands?
4: Well, it is a stitching needle made from the bones, and their spearheads are pointed stones.
0: Oh, is that so? So they are hunters, because they are strong and wise. They also know how to use instruments made of stone, and how fast he runs after the animals.
4: Do you see that? They are holding knives and spears in hand. It must really be tiring to go on hunting like this. Hey, did you see that, Qinglin? One of them has killed a bison with an axe. And see, the other person has stabbed with a spear.
0: Yes, they have surrounded the bison. Oh, it is still alive. Hey, they have killed it.
4: Yes, you know, they are flesh eaters.
0: Where are they taking it now? Why have they entered the cave?
4: You know, Qinglin, the cave is their house to protect themselves from rain and sun. They stay inside the caves, and the animal they have hunted will be cooked by the women. You know, there are some Cro-Magnon men who live in hut. But if you look at them and their ways of living, you would notice that there are many of them who still prefer the caves.
0: Uncle, what is he drawing on the walls of the cave?
4: Oh, he is drawing the bison they have hunted. Not only on the walls, he draws on the roof of the cave also.
0: But his drawings have no proper lines and no colors. What could it be?
4: It is a way of recording their daily lives. This serves as a reference for the historians.
0: Oh, is that so? That means their outward appearance may have seemed uncivilized, but their intellectual faculties were of the highest order.
4: Yes, that's

0: true, and that differentiates man from the rest of the animals. A man occupies the highest order in the animal hierarchy because of his intellect. And as for the physical strengths, the animals are much stronger than men.
1: Uncle, look, they are working in groups.
0: Oh yes, they are. Let's further watch the program.
1: This program is just perfect for my English lesson.
2: This was the lifestyle of a Cro-Magnon man 40,000 years ago. The Cro-Magnon people are regarded as the first stage of modern man. After it, man gradually left the caves and lived in the plains where they built huts. Then man learned about agriculture some 11,000 years ago in the Middle East. Several thousands of years later, about 5,000 years ago, the Egyptians learned about writing and led a highly organized and civilized life. With this, we end our documentary on lives of early man. We will come back with more programs like this. See you at the same time on the same channel.
1: Wow! This was the best program I ever had seen. Can't wait for the next episode.

0: ꯁꯟꯗꯣꯛꯆꯔꯤꯕ ꯊꯧꯔꯝ ꯑꯁꯤ ꯗꯤꯄꯥꯔꯠꯃꯦꯟꯠ ꯑꯣꯐ ꯑꯦꯖꯨꯀꯦꯁꯟ ꯏꯁ ꯁꯃꯒ꯭ꯔ ꯁꯤꯛꯁꯥ ꯃꯅꯤꯄꯨꯔꯒꯤ ꯃꯈꯥꯗ ꯄꯨꯊꯣꯛꯆꯕꯅꯤ. ꯊꯧꯔꯝ ꯑꯁꯤ ꯗꯤꯄꯥꯔꯠꯃꯦꯟꯠ ꯑꯣꯐ ꯑꯦꯖꯨꯀꯦꯁꯟ ꯏꯁꯀꯤ ꯌꯨꯇ꯭ꯌꯨꯕ ꯆꯦꯅꯦꯜꯗꯁꯨ ꯇꯥꯕ ꯐꯪꯕꯤꯒꯅꯤ. ꯉꯁꯤꯒꯤ ꯀ꯭ꯂꯥꯁ ꯁꯚꯦꯟꯒꯤ ꯏꯪꯂꯤꯁ ꯁꯕꯖꯦꯛꯀꯤ ꯇꯥꯡꯀꯛ ꯑꯁꯤꯒ ꯃꯔꯤ ꯂꯩꯅꯕ ꯋꯥꯍꯪ ꯍꯪꯖꯔꯤ.
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0: 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Vice President C.P. Radhakrishnan, Defence Minister Rajnath Singh, along with other union ministers and senior officials of armed forces, were also present on the occasion. A report.
1: The President conferred 7 Sarvottam Yudh Seva Medals, 30 Param Vishisht Seva Medals, 12 Uttam Yudh Seva Medals and 56 Ati Vishisht Seva Medals at the ceremony. Some recipients of the Ati Vishisht Seva Medal included Air Marshal Tarun Chaudhary, Lieutenant General Neeraj Varshne and Vice Admiral Anand Vai Sardesai. Recipients of the Sarvottam Yudh Seva Medal included Lieutenant General Pratik Sharma, Air Marshal Nagesh Kapoor and Lieutenant General Rajiv Ghai. Among those honored with the Param Vishisht Seva Medal were Vice Admiral Sanjay Vatsayan, Lieutenant General Manjinder Singh and Air Marshal Ashutosh Dixit. Recipients of the Uttam Yudh Seva Medal included Lieutenant General Dhiraj Seth, Air Marshal Manish Khanna and Vice Admiral Tarun Sopti. The medals were awarded to personnel for distinguished service of an exceptional order with Soumya Sharan, Aman Yadav, Akashvani News, Delhi.
0: Prime Minister Narendra Modi has said that his visit to Seychelles has yielded significant results that will enhance the friendship between both nations. The Prime Minister returned home after concluding his three-day successful visit to the island nation. In a social media post, he said, over the last 50 years, the relationship between the two nations has been characterized by profound trust and mutual advancement, whereas the forthcoming 50 years will be shaped by innovation, sustainability and collective prosperity. Government's total commitment to the National Investment and Infrastructure Fund, NIIF, has now reached to 60,000 crore rupees. This undertaking shows the centre's investment commitment for infrastructure and other nationally important sectors. The Union Cabinet last week approved an additional investment commitment of 30,000 crore rupees in the fund to accelerate infrastructure investment and catalyse institutional capital into the country. The West Bengal Public Safety and Control of Anti-Social Activities Bill 2026 and the West Bengal Maintenance of Public Order Bill 2026 have been passed in the State Legislative Assembly. Under the provisions of the Public Safety Bill, a person can be detained for a maximum of 12 months under preventive arrest norm for anti-social activities which may cause disturbance to public safety and disturbance to public peace and order. In the Maintenance of Public Order Bill, the original Act of 1972 has been amended with the objective to impose payment of compensation of individuals committing arson, vandalism and damage to public and private properties. The Ministry of Women and Child Development convened the third preparatory meeting of BRICS Women Track under the Indians BRICS chairmanship virtually in the New Delhi yesterday. The meeting focused on advancing discussions on the priority areas and key outcomes, including the digital repository of best practices and the BRICS Women Capacities Building Guidelines. During the event, BRICS member countries shared their valuable inputs and reaffirmed their commitment to collaborative and consensus-based outcomes. President Draupadi Murmu will embark on a Tuesday visit to Andhra Pradesh from today. The President will attend the first convocation ceremony of the Central Tribal University of Andhra Pradesh at Vijayanagaram today. Later, the President will attend the first convocation ceremony of the Central University of Andhra Pradesh at Anantapuram on Wednesday. The Indian women's cricket team has become one of the first sides to qualify for the Los Angeles 2028 Olympic Games. The International Cricket Council confirmed that India alongside Australia, Great Britain and South Africa have booked their places in the women's T20 competition at Los Angeles 2028 Olympics. And that is the end of the news bulletin.

This is Akashvani, the news read by Akhila. President Draupadi Murmu conferred gallantry awards to the personnel of the Defence Forces and the Indian Coast Guard during the Phase 2 of Defence Investiture Ceremony at Rashtrapati Bhavan last evening. The President conferred 7 Sarvottam Yudh Seva Medals, 30 Param Vishish Seva Medals, 12 Uttam Yudh Seva Medals and 56 Ati Vishish Seva Medals at the ceremony. The medals were awarded to the personnel for distinguished service of an exceptional order. Vice President C.P. Radhakrishnan, Defence Minister Rajnath Singh, along with other union ministers and senior officials of armed forces, were also present on the occasion. Prime Minister Narendra Modi has said that his visit to Seychelles has yielded significant results that will enhance the friendship between both the nations. The Prime Minister returned home after concluding his 3-day successful visit to the island nation. In a social media post, she said, over the last 50 years, the relationship between the two nations has been characterized by profound trust and mutual advancement, whereas the forthcoming 50 years will be shaped by innovation, sustainability and collective prosperity. Government's total commitment to the National Investment and Infrastructure Fund, NIIF, has now reached 60,000 crore rupees. This undertaking shows the centre's investment commitment for infrastructure and other nationally important sectors. The UN Cabinet had last week approved an additional investment commitment of 30,000 crore rupees in the fund to accelerate infrastructure investment and catalyse institutional capital into the country. The Ministry of Women and Child Development convened the 3rd preparatory meeting of the BRICS Women Track under India's BRICS chairship virtually in New Delhi yesterday. The meeting focused on advancing discussions on the priority areas and key outcomes, including the digital repository of best practices and the BRICS Women's Capacity Building Guidelines. President Draupadi Murmu will embark on a 2-day visit to Andhra Pradesh from today. The President will attend the first convocation ceremony of the Central Tribal University of Andhra Pradesh at Viryanagaram today. Later, the President will attend the first convocation ceremony of the Central University of Andhra Pradesh at Anandapuram on Wednesday. Agriculture and Farmers Welfare Minister Shivraj Singh Chauhan will be on a 2-day visit to the Northeast Front today. Mr. Chauhan will hold a high-level review meeting in Guwahati in Assam. The meeting will review the impact of the floods on crops, villages and critical infrastructure in Assam and adjoining areas, assess the progress of the ongoing relief operations and discuss the requirements of further assistance and intervention. India strongly condemned Pakistan's airstrikes on Afghan territory that have resulted in several civilian casualties, including women and children. In a statement, the External Affairs Ministry said that this blatant act of aggression by Pakistan is an assault on Afghanistan's sovereignty and a direct threat to the regional peace and stability. Pakistan's security forces carried out airstrikes along the Afghanistan border on Sunday, targeting areas in the provinces of Paktia, Paktika and Kunar. According to the Afghan government, the strikes killed 36 civilians, including women and children, and injured 163 others. Indian Air Force concluded the 5th edition of the Capstone Seminar, marking the successful culmination of the Warfare and Aerospace Strategy Programme, WASP, in New Delhi. The Ministry of Defence said that the programme's primary objective is to institutionalise national security discourse by embedding a strategic thought process and broadening the operational vision of the nation's future leaders. India Meteorological Department, IMD, has issued an orange alert for very heavy rainfall over parts of northeast India, sub-Himalayan, West Bengal, Bihar, Konkan, Goa, Maharashtra, Karnataka, Kerala and Mahe today. The Met Department further predicted heat wave conditions over Delhi, Haryana and Chandigarh today. The Indian women's cricket team has become one of the first sides to qualify for the Los Angeles 2028 Olympic Games. The International Cricket Council confirmed that India, alongside Australia, Great Britain and South Africa, have booked their places in the Women's T20 competition at the Los Angeles 2028 Olympics. And that is the end of this news bulletin.